0: The Grand Illusion sticks on Steve Gorman. Rock, Steve. I got to tell you, I've been into martinis recently, and I got to know what type of guy you are. Let's say you're at a martini bar. What are you going to order? What kind of martini are you going to get?
1: It's very simple. I take my martinis with gin. I take them extra dry with olives. Very simple.
0: Gross.
1: Old school. Yeah. That's it. What I like to say is, I'd like a martini, please. And if they say, which kind, I know I'm in the wrong place.
0: True. Because that's the original OG martini right there. Because that's the kind of guy you
1: are. That's it. What do you go with?
0: Oh, espresso martini. That's where it's at. It keeps you up. You know, it's a little alcohol, a little caffeine. Gets you rocking. What do you think?
1: Yeah. I think that sounds about as appealing as a Red Bull, which is to say not.

0: right, Tommy Shaw from Styx. Take one in 3, 2, 1.
1: All right. Hey, this is Tommy Shaw from Styx, and you are listening to Steve Gorman Rocks.
2: He rocks!
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1: 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It just happened.
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2: Steve Gorman Sports. Okay, NFL Week 3, New England Patriots fans. Sorry, last year, as it turns out, was an anomaly. Drake May is not the man we thought he was. Goodness gracious. He's got 7 turnovers through 3 games. Mike Vrabel after the game said, "My concern level is very high for this football team after they lost to the Jacksonville Jaguars 35-6. Whew. Whereas Jacksonville Jaguars quarterback Trevor Lawrence, maybe this is finally when he becomes the guy we always thought he was. 3 touchdowns, and he would have had a 4th, but he knelt down at the 1-yard line to keep the clock running instead of walking in late in the game. He should have scored. I mean, come on. It's not sportsmanship to not score a game in the NFL. We're professionals. Get every point you possibly can. Lamar Jackson had a great day. MVP form, the Ravens with a win over Dallas on Sunday afternoon. 4th quarter, 6 of 7 for 72 yards and a score. And the 26-yard pass to Zay Flowers that set up the walk-off field goal. Everything you ever need to know about Lamar Jackson. 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
10: 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This is Steve Gorman Rocks.

Ramones, I Want to Be Sedated on Steve Gorman Rocks. We've still got some great music this hour. Whitesnake, The Doors, Motley Crue, just to name a few. Right now, it's time for The Rolling Stones, Beast of Burden.

Rolling Stones with Beast of Burden on Steve Gorman Rocks. That song started with a note that Keith Richards wrote to Mick Jagger. The band had been through a very tough time in the 70s. Keith was battling a heroin addiction for years. When he got clean, when he was able to commit himself full-time back to the band, he wrote a note to Mick basically saying, hey, I'm back, man. Sorry. I've been away. I'm here now. And, you know, essentially saying, I don't want to be anybody's beast of burden. I'm ready to do the work. I'm ready to take back my share of the leadership role. Mick took that idea and ran with it, and a great song was the result. A lot of love between those two. As much as they've been at each other's throats, I mean, come on, they're like brothers. They're thicker than brothers because they've chosen to be each other's partner now for over 60 years. Keith and Mick, you could call it a love story. David Coverdale from Whitesnake, always looking for a good love story. Sometimes, you know, wants to make sure he knows that what he's feeling is love. As in with this song, Is This Love?

You're listening to Steve Gorman Rocks, a show hosted by a real rock star who partied so hard in the 90s he's still hungover. But don't worry, this doesn't hinder Steve's ability to do his job. Sort of. We convinced him that loud rock music is the only cure to a hangover. You're welcome.

0: The Doors break on through to the other side on Steve Gorman Rocks. April, you may remember this story from 1969 where Jim Morrison, while on stage in Miami, Florida, exposed himself, meaning he showed Big Jim and the Twins to the entire audience.
1: Why would a guy do that? Like, why? Why is that a thing? Why do strangers want to see that? What's going on in your head?
0: Well, now, I say he was arrested for doing that, although several people in the audience and even Jim's bandmates in the Doors said it was a tease and he only pretended to do so. But the police on the scene said, oh, no, no, he did it and we're arresting him. We'll check this out. 40 years after he was convicted of having exposed himself, in 2010, the then governor of Florida, Charlie Crist, pardoned Jim Morrison for that crime.
1: That's sweet. That's cool. I mean, like, did we need it 40 years later? I don't know. But it's a good justification.
0: I don't think we did. But, you know, hey, man, you could do a lot worse as a governor than pardon your favorite rock singer's arrest. I mean, that's kind of cool.
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24: Steve Gorman rocks. Yeah, Bigfoot. I saw him. He's here in the woods of Michigan. Oh, by the way, it's Gonzo from Saginaw, Michigan.
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Motley Crue with Dr. Feelgood on Steve Gorman Rocks. Boy, Motley Crue was feeling good in 1989. I remember when this album was released. My first album with my former band, the Black Crowes, had been recorded, but it wasn't released yet. And Rick Rubin, who signed my band to a label, the legendary music producer, he told us one time, "I think your record's as good as Motley Crue's. In fact, it's even better." And Motley Crue's Dr. Feelgood was thought of as their best album at the time yet. And I had this thought, which is like, well, we don't sound like Motley Crue. We're nothing like them. Why are you comparing us to Motley Crue? And then, of course, I took a beat and realized he's just talking about albums start to finish, top to bottom. Doesn't matter what the genre is. But for the Crue, yeah, Dr. Feelgood was the anecdote. Four members of the band, for the first time in years, all four of them were sober, in the studio working, back on the road, healthy, with a new lease on life. Dr. Feelgood was a game changer for them.

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0: Journey with Don't Stop Believin' on Steve Gorman Rocks. Advice that I have to think Journey vocalist Arnel Pineda followed himself. This is probably the craziest replacing your singer story in rock history. Arnel Pineda from the Philippines singing in bars in his hometown of Manila. Neil Sean saw him on a YouTube video and thought, who's that guy? Let me go find him. This isn't Eddie Van Halen calling Sammy Hagar, who's already a huge star. This isn't Deep Purple calling David Coverdale. It's not a name singer replacing a name singer. It's a dude in a bar in the Philippines coming in and singing in Steve Perry's place. It's a mind-boggling situation that is stranger than fiction. And a lot of people have always said, how do you make that adjustment? Well, in a recent interview with Rolling Stone, Arnel Pineda talked about that very thing. His first gig, it was a South American tour. They were in the country of Chile, 30,000 people. And 5 minutes before showtime, he tried to back out of the gig.
1: What? He got the nerves.
0: He said to Neil Sean, Neil, I can't do this. This is not built for me. The band said, hey, dude, it's a little late for that. You just got to get out there and do it. It's completely crazy to imagine. I mean, that really is the stuff of like, one day you're singing Journey songs because you love Steve Perry, and the next day you're singing Journey songs in Steve Perry's place. That is going from zero to 100 in a way that no one in rock history ever has.

You're listening to Steve Gorman Rocks, a show where a rock star tries to tell all his backstage stories without dropping the F-bomb. Yeah, this is Steve Gorman Rocks.

0: Lynyrd Skynyrd with Simple Man on Steve Gorman Rocks. There are countless Lynyrd Skynyrd songs that, you know, you could think of if you said, what's one song to play for somebody who's never heard Skynyrd? Sweet Home Alabama and Freebird are the two biggest, but there's a bunch that would really do the trick. And Simple Man is one of those, at least for me. This is from the debut album. The song inspired by two of the band members sitting around talking about respectively their mom and grandmom, both of whom had passed away. And they were talking about lessons they'd learned from my mom, from my grandma. And that was the genesis for the lyrics. Hey, man, just be a simple man. Don't get in over your head. I think Ronnie Van Zant lived a very simple life because he was a very complicated character. I think a lot of very complicated lives are led by simple people. Thinking complex thoughts and living a simple life, that is the sweet spot. Don't get it backwards. Think about a lot of things. Live it simply. That's a winning recipe.
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Boston with Peace of Mind from the self-titled debut album from 1976 on Steve Gorman Rocks. Grand Funk Railroad, a band from Michigan. And they were proud of their Michigan roots, but they were far more proud to be, as you're about to hear, an American band.

Grand Funk Railroad, we're an American band on Steve Gorman Rocks. The band sold out Shea Stadium faster than even the Beatles had. That's how big the Railroad had gotten to be at one point in their career. Bon Jovi blasted out of the state of New Jersey in 1984. By the time they released their 1988 album called New Jersey, they had already established themselves as one of the preeminent rock bands on the planet. From the New Jersey album, Bad Medicine.

0: got a problem. Steve's got an answer. It might not be the right answer. I mean, he's a rock star, not a therapist. It's time for Questionable Wisdom on Steve Gorman Rocks. Here's April Rose with tonight's question.
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2: Okay.
1: Now, Haley wants to know if the whole work husband, work wife terminology is normal. Now, check this. Her husband started referring to one of his female coworkers as his work wife.
2: Oh.
1: And when Haley says she thinks it's like a weird phrase to say when you're in a committed relationship, her husband acts like she's overreacting, like she's crazy. Steve, what do you think about that terminology?
2: Haley, I got bad news for you. It's not that your husband is cheating on you, and it's not that he wants his, quote, work wife to be something more than that. It's just that he's a horrific nerd.
1: What does that mean, really?
2: Who would say work wife, especially someone who's already married? No, it's your coworker. It's your colleague. Stop with that stuff. This is the kind of stuff people say when they're not actually married in real life. It's
1: right.
2: Like, oh, you're my work wife. And it's kind of cute. And it's a little flirty, maybe. And it's all good. No, if you're married to somebody and you have been, and suddenly you're working with someone and then they become your work wife or your work husband, you're just a dork. You're a nerd.
1: Yeah.
2: You haven't had enough fun in life and you're just looking for who knows what. Sorry, Haley, he's probably a really nice guy, but you just have to come to terms with the fact that he's also the biggest dork in the office. That's all.
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0: Yeah, whatever. Steve's a rock star. He's played with Aerosmith, AC/DC, Metallica, blah, blah, blah, boring. But have you heard his impression of Steven Tyler?
17: You want to get out there and give it to him tonight, baby? Come on!
0: Now that's the goods right there. This is Steve Gorman Rock.

AC/DC, Dirty Deeds Done Dirt Cheap from 1976's album Dirty Deeds on Steve Gorman Rocks. That was the album that finally broke down Atlantic Records in New York City. AC/DC was a big deal already in Australia. The buzz was significant. There were people in Europe who were like, yeah, we hear it. This is coming. For the U.S., they remained unimpressed. It was Dirty Deeds that finally got enough people thinking, maybe there's an audience for this band in America. It's incredible to think that it was only 4 years later that the band released Back in Black, the biggest selling rock album of all time. Yeah, I would say there's an appetite for great rock and roll music in America. I still see things where people write about AC/DC being a metal band, and nothing could be further from the truth. They're like an amped up Chuck Berry. They're not even a hard rock band. They are a rock and roll band. The difference, the secret sauce in AC/DC from other hard bands, the swing. Don't get it wrong. They are rock and roll.

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1: On this day back in 1991, Guns N' Roses debuted in the number one and number two spots in both the U.S. and U.K. charts with Use Your Illusion 1 and 2. The albums were a total kill, but on the GNR inside, things were less than rosy. During the recordings, drummer Steven Adler was kicked out of the band for excessive drug use, and on the tour, guitarist Izzy Stradlin left the band just because he couldn't take it anymore. Nevertheless, the album would stand the test of time, even if the band's lineup did not. Hey, you know, band turmoil, it takes a back seat when you have the number one and number two albums in the world. That's your Classic Rock Rewind. I'm April Rose, and this is Steve Gorman Rocks.

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2: Steve Gorman Sports. Okay, NFL Week 3, New England Patriots fans. Sorry, last year, as it turns out, was an anomaly. Drake May is not the man we thought he was. Goodness gracious. He's got 7 turnovers through 3 games. Mike Vrabel after the game said, "My concern level is very high for this football team after they lost to the Jacksonville Jaguars 35-6. Whew. Whereas Jacksonville Jaguars quarterback Trevor Lawrence, maybe this is finally when he becomes the guy we always thought he was. 3 touchdowns, and he would have had a 4th, but he knelt down at the 1-yard line to keep the clock running instead of walking in late in the game. He should have scored. I mean, come on. It's not sportsmanship to not score a game in the NFL. We're professionals. Get every point you possibly can. Lamar Jackson had a great day. MVP form, the Ravens with a win over Dallas on Sunday afternoon. 4th quarter, 6 of 7 for 72 yards and a score. And the 26-yard pass to Zay Flowers that set up the walk-off field goal. 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

Billy Idol with Rebel Yell on Steve Gorman Rocks. Billy's going into the Rock and Roll Hall of Fame in a couple months. I'll be watching. I watch it every year. I can't wait. Here's Joe Walsh doing his own thing. Not the James Gang, not the Eagles, just Joe being Joe all night long.

Joe Walsh with All Night Long on Steve Gorman Rocks. The Rolling Stones had to shake off their psychedelic hangover, if you will. They followed the Beatles down the psychedelic highway with their 1967 album, Their Satanic Majesty's Request. Now, there's a couple of really good songs on that record, but on the whole, it doesn't hold a candle to Sgt. Pepper's Lonely Hearts Club Band. The Stones bounced out of that psychedelic hangover with some of the most inspired rock and roll ever recorded, like this song from '69, Jumpin' Jack Flash.

0: Jumpin' Jack Flash on Steve Gorman Rocks. I saw an interesting article today about body language and how body language can betray us in big moments and in insignificant moments. But various people reporting on what body language means to them. And this is something that, as a guy who worked several retail jobs in my life, it really rung out to me. Somebody said, hey, if you want to know who's going to shoplift, just watch for the customers who are watching other customers. This is fascinating. A guy wrote a comment. He said, look, I worked in loss prevention for a large retailer, and I would watch people on camera for my living all day long. And if somebody was looking at other people more than the products on the shelves, that means they were trying to see who might rat them out. Looking at somebody if they walk by isn't a big deal, but if you see somebody in a store and they're looking around at every other person, trying to get a read on everyone in the aisle, that means they're trying to see if anyone's paying attention to them. They don't notice other people unless they have a goal that requires them to be aware of everyone around them, i.e. shoplifting. If you're at a store and you keep wondering why another customer keeps checking you and everyone else out, they're probably about to lift something.
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Fleetwood Mac with Go Your Own Way from the Rumours album on Steve Gorman Rocks. Every band has its ups and downs. And for a lot of bands, there are no shortage of downs. And there's tension and there's anxiety and there's dysfunction. Fleetwood Mac is a great example of that. They famously made that album Rumours at a time when four of the five band members were breaking up with each other, just for starters. So it's all the more mind-boggling to me that the band U2 is getting ready to put out another record 50 years after they started. 50 years? Okay, they're not the first band to hit the 50-year mark. Not at all. But they're the only one I can think of with the same four guys. 15 and 16-year-old high school boys got together in Dublin in 1976, and they're about to put out yet another album. 50 years, four people, teamwork. The amount of work it takes just to stay together, much less to produce music and a career of note. Boy, hands down, the greatest career in music history. Whether you love the music or not, you have to give them their props.

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Europe kicking off the fifth and final hour of the night on Steve Gorman Rocks with the final countdown. We've still got some great music. Led Zeppelin, ZZ Top, Def Leppard, REM, Aerosmith, all still to come. Right now, it's time for Queensryche. This is Silent Lucidity.

0: Sean. Here's what you gotta do. Say your name, what band you're from, and then tell our listeners they're listening to Steve Gorman Rocks. Ready? Think you can handle it?
1: Yeah, really easy.
0: Okay, we've got Mr. Confident over here. Let's see what you got.
1: Hey, it's Neil Sean from Journey, and you're listening to Steve Gorman Rocks.
0: Okay, now do it like 500 more times.
1: Yeah, that's like a little rough, man.

0: Led Zeppelin, Immigrant Song on Steve Gorman Rocks. Steve, I got to ask you, since you have personal inside information, I need you to rank the members of Zeppelin from your most favorite to the least. And you can't skimp out on me, okay? You have to say who's your least favorite member.
1: Number four on the list, John Paul Jones. Love him, great musician, but I mean, he's a bassist. Sorry, buddy, can't help you there. Number three on the list is Page, the guitarist.
0: What?
1: Love him, my favorite rock guitarist of all time, but at the same time, squirrely, bit of a control freak, and, you know, he didn't return my Christmas card last year. So, number two on the list, I'll go Robert Plant, Uncle Bob, as I've called him since 1990. Wonderful man, salt of the earth fella, and when he was a younger man, I that head of hair just never quit, just the lion mane. But of course, number one has to be John Henry Bonham, the greatest rock drummer of all time, a guy that I have ripped off as often as I possibly can to the best of my ability for as long as I remember.
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9: 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My God, who writes this? 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
10: Rumors spreading around in that Texas town. About the shack outside the game. You know what I'm talking about. Just let me know if you're gonna go to that whole mile on the range. They got a lot of nice girls.

ZZ Top with LaGrange on Steve Gorman Rocks. Def Leppard's album Hysteria from 1987, world beater. 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Seven top 10 singles, including this one, Love Bites.

angle pop southern version of rap music, if you will, a song that sent fans scrambling for headphones so they could try to decipher all of the lyrics. More words in this one than any other song we will hear tonight. It's the end of the world as we know it.

0: a problem. Steve's got an answer. It might not be the right answer. I mean, he's a rock star, not a therapist. It's time for Questionable Wisdom on Steve Gorman Rocks. Here's April Rose with tonight's question.
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2: Okay.
1: Now, Haley wants to know if the whole work husband, work wife terminology is normal. Now, check this. Her husband started referring to one of his female coworkers as his work wife.
2: Oh.
1: And when Haley says she thinks it's like a weird phrase to say when you're in a committed relationship, her husband acts like she's overreacting, like she's crazy. Steve, what do you think about that terminology?
2: Haley, I got bad news for you. It's not that your husband is cheating on you, and it's not that he wants his, quote, work wife to be something more than that. It's just that he's a horrific nerd.
1: What does that mean, really?
2: Who would say work wife, especially someone who's already married? No, it's your coworker. It's your colleague. Stop with that stuff. This is the kind of stuff people say when they're not actually married in real life. It's
1: right.
2: Like, oh, you're my work wife, and it's kind of cute, and it's a little flirty maybe, and it's all good. No, if you're married to somebody, and you have been, and suddenly you're working with someone, and then they become your work wife or your work husband, you're just a dork. You're a nerd.
1: Yeah.
2: You haven't had enough fun in life, and you're just looking for who knows what. Sorry, Haley, he's probably a really nice guy, but you just have to come to terms with the fact that he's also the biggest dork in the office. That's all.
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18: You got to get Patrick Mahomes. He's right up here. Like, he talks really fast, and he's got a little bit of the Kermit the Frog thing going on a little bit, but he's just really excited to be there playing. It's Bob and Tom Show. You know, you grew up listening to this Bob and Tom Show. Like, I'm not going to let my kids listen to it, probably, but like, I think it's a really good time. 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
0: 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This is Steve Gorman Rocks.

0: The Doobie Brothers, Black Water on Steve Gorman Rocks. We're wrapping up a Monday night round these parts. If you're just tuning in, well, you missed most of the show. But you know what? The good news is we're doing it again tomorrow night at the same time on this same station. We're going to have 5 hours of awesome music. April, I'm going to be there. I'm assuming you will be there as well.
1: I will be there, Steve. I couldn't miss it for the world. Unless my paycheck didn't come through, then, you know, I'd be doing something else. But I'll be there. Don't worry. Don't you worry.
0: Wow. I got a note to self. Make sure payroll's on the up and up. Well, we're going to rock it out tomorrow night. We'll talk to you then. See you.
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0: Song so nice, they named it Thrice, Genesis, and Tonight, Tonight, Tonight. I'm Mike Walsh. So are you a lot of times you're one or the other. You're a beer person or a wine person. Then, of course, then there's the spirits people. And a lot of times they travel through all three categories. But are you a winey or I'm a beery? I'm not that much of a winey person. So I don't like waste money on expensive wine. But no one should. People who are unaware of the price of a bottle of wine don't get any more enjoyment from expensive wine than they do the cheap stuff, and people actually enjoy the taste of the expensive wine less. I have the palate of a toddler. The more it tastes like Welch's grape juice, the better for me. Oh, ooh, mac and cheese with hot dogs cut up in it? Yay! And a beer? Best day ever.
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0: So Bret Michaels is in a laundromat waiting for his laundry to dry, and he wrote, "Every rose has its thorn." 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

Rocking your evening, Lago Balls. Bruce Springsteen and Glory Days. I'm Mike Walsh, and what is your opinion? They asked on the interwebs, your opinion on turn signals. Survey says 87% says everyone needs to use them always. Hold on, I'm texting.

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Some people say we're just a radio station, but we prefer the term Sonic Time Transporter. 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

0: Van Halen. And right now, well, it's the end of an era for Sammy Hagar as his Best of All Worlds Vegas residency has officially come to an end. And with that, the era of Sammy Hagar being, quote, the Van Halen guy has also come to an end. Hagar says that he no longer wants to focus his tours and residencies on the music of Van Halen, but on his solo work with maybe just a few Van Halen classics mixed in.
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0: The police and synchronicity too. I'm Harley. Well, when it comes to choosing a TV show or movie to watch, who do you trust more? 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Well, Americans apparently vastly prefer randos. Yeah, in fact, only 1 in 10 people say that they trust professional film critics. Ah, many people did not grow up with Siskel and Ebert, and it shows.
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0: Journey. And faithfully, I'm Harley. It's a weeknight, and you sure don't feel like cooking. 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

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In other words, turn it up. 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

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It's the Port City's Classic Rock.

Guns N' Roses, You Could Be Mine. And it appears that Axl Rose has a new protege. You've probably heard of her. She's kind of famous. Carrie Underwood, who jumped up on stage recently to perform a couple of songs, Sweet Child of Mine and Paradise City, with Axl during a recent Guns N' Roses concert. And rumor has it that he's helping her make a rock album.

Time for another round of Who Are You? Are you more like Tom Sawyer? Or are you more of a Tom Petty kind of person? Doesn't matter. 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

0: died and you just died and you watched. I died and you walked by and said, no, I'm
1: dead. Pearl Jam. Even flow. Well, we waited all summer for Pearl Jam to finally unveil their new drummer, and they did over the weekend at the Ohana Festival. Congratulations to Abe Labriel Jr. Maybe not a household name, but perhaps he should be, as for years he has worked as Sir Paul McCartney's drummer. So yeah, pretty impressive resume.
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Led Zeppelin, the ocean. And what does the NFL have against beer? Specifically, beer-related touchdown celebrations. As 49ers player was hit with a nearly $15,000 fine for pretending to chug a beer after a touchdown. A Cowboys tight end also got a $13,000 fine. A Colts player also fined for a similar gesture. So what's the deal? Apparently the NFL does not want to promote beer during the games. Commercial breaks, different story.

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Are you paranoid? Or are you comfortably numb? Doesn't matter. Either way, rock and roll's got you covered. 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

0: Guns N' Roses and Patience. I'm Harley, and for years growing up, our moms told us that television was going to rot our brains. Well, she may have been right about that. Turns out it does shorten your life. A study found that for every hour of TV you watch, it takes 22 minutes off your life. 22 minutes, by the way, is the equivalent length of one sitcom episode.
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Bon Jovi, keep the faith, which is exactly what Bon Jovi did. They kept the faith in 1992 that they didn't have to go grunge to continue to be relevant. Well, it turned out to be right. Keep the Faith was a big hit in the middle of all the grunge madness. I'm Harley, and well, if you kept the faith that Bon Jovi would be able to tour past their 2026 reunion, your faith may be rewarded. They're planning to tour again next year.

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1: Move. Yeah, just move.
2: 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Go for it. Have a little fun. Who cares what everybody else thinks?
3: Yeah, you're exactly. Already. I don't know. I don't think this. You don't date her. You'll hate it. You'll hate it. You've already just told us you'll hate it.
4: Well,
5: whatever you do, though, you don't want to leave your little town. Don't do that.
4: That's what I was going to say. Exactly. Moving is the better solution. Why would you say
3: well, you have to ask her
4: tiny
3: to move.
4: Town where everyone knows.
3: And they're not even together.
5: I got three.
4: Yeah, I mean,
1: well, you better hope that it goes well.
5: I think Tom will agree with me on this. I got three words for you: French Foreign Legion. That's it.
3: Do it.
5: Boom. You could be a captain.
2: All right, Allie.
5: $30,000 a year jobs go unfilled.
2: Well, thanks, Allie.
4: Yeah. Thanks, guys.
3: Bye.
1: Bye, Allie. Always
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3: Now, some more Bob and Tom. 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
9: Just looking over some of the stuff we missed in history,
10: right?
9: Because we missed the weekend, of course.
10: Big day. Big weekend.
9: Adam West, we missed Adam West's birthday.
11: Batman.
9: Yeah, the fun Batman.
11: Mm-hmm.
9: The guy that had the shark repellent Batman, that was
11: and
9: a fun
11: and the big
9: Batman.
11: Wiener.
9: Yeah. Now, coming up, we have...
10: he did have a big... There was a problem covering up Adam West's wiener.
11: Yeah, I thought we were going to do our wiener news.
9: Well, that actually leads to this. Josh has found a way to apparently name one's manhood. Is that correct?
12: Yeah, you just take your birth month and then the day you were born. The birth month signifies the adjective.
10: Ah.
12: And then the day you were born signifies what name... we're going to give your all winner, right. Essentially.
9: Have you done it for everybody?
12: No. I haven't even done it for myself. I just saw that this was a thing, and I saved it on my phone, and I have not.
11: Okay.
12: Yeah.
11: Okay.
10: So it's fresh to all of us.
12: So who would like to go first?
11: I'll go first. Okay, since I don't have a wiener.
12: Okay, Christy, what's your birth month?
11: July.
12: Do you guys want me to give you the adjective when she gives me the birth? You know.
10: Yeah.
12: Okay, so July, soft.
11: Yeah.
12: All right, and the date?
11: 17.
12: The day 17, so you are Soft Frank Zilla.
9: Frank Zilla.
12: That's okay. Your wiener name.
11: Okay.
9: That is,
10: that's nice.
9: The soft is just not.
12: Right, it doesn't really.
11: That wouldn't be a good adjective for anybody's wiener.
12: Right, right.
10: Well, but just be glad you have a name, see, considering you don't have a penis.
11: Yeah, that's true. You're right.
12: Pat, what's your birth month?
5: December? What's the...
12: Beefy.
5: Oh, this is a good start.
12: Yeah, it is a good start.
9: The last part of this, eaters.
12: Beefy.
9: Beef eaters.
5: It's a gin, everybody.
10: Yeah, you lousy drunk. Yeah.
5: The 15th.
12: You are a beefy tube wizard.
5: That's pretty good.
12: Yeah.
5: Wow. I'll take it.
10: That's wonderful.
9: That sounds serious. Beefy tube wizard. That could do damage.
5: Oh, it does.
10: Yeah.
12: Chickster?
10: November?
12: That would be saggy. Oh. So not a great start, but
10: 26.
12: Saggy condiment cowboy.
10: I like that.
9: That makes no sense.
12: They're kind of having fun with the wiener thing there.
11: Fun.
12: Condiment cowboy.
10: Brace yourself for the saggy condiment cowboy.
9: I forgot about that's the wiener. Okay.
12: Ace.
13: September.
12: September, micro.
11: Ooh.
12: So we're going against type.
11: Yeah.
12: And the date?
13: 17.
12: You are the micro, Frank Zilla. All right.
11: Oh, yeah, because the same.
12: Yeah, micro Frank Zilla. That's an oxymoron.
11: Yeah.
10: Right.
12: Can't be. Thomas?
9: April.
12: Juicy.
9: Ah, oh, nice. Yeah. 22.
12: You are the juicy meat missile.
5: So far the best, maybe.
10: You do have the best name. There's no doubt about it.
9: Yeah, that'll impress the ladies.
12: Oh, well, we'll find out when you use it.
11: Yeah, go home tonight and see how Kelly reacts.
12: You want to say hi to the old juicy meat missile?
10: Would you use that in a bar with a total stranger? Hey, you know, the nickname I've been given for my is the juicy meat missile.
9: No.
10: No.
9: No.
12: What I'm May.
9: Somewhat
11: May?
9: Crude.
12: Hmm. Oh, yeah. Greasy.
11: Greasy? Ooh,
10: wow.
12: May and 16th, I am Greasy Pee-Pee.
9: That sounds like you've got some serious illness.
10: You hit your head or something.
9: Yeah, doctor, I've got Greasy Pee-Pee.
12: Hey.
9: Wow.
12: How about you come back to my place and I show you the old Greasy Pee-Pee?
9: No.
12: That's not getting me anywhere.
10: No.
5: Yeah. You're dead in the water, my friend.
10: Greasy Pee-Pee.
9: That is not good.
12: Isn't that something?
10: That's always Pee-Pee.
11: Andy would be Greasy Meat Missile.
12: I wish I could.
11: Because he's May 22nd.
12: Oh, he'd be Greasy Meat Missile?
11: Yeah.
12: All right.
9: Not bad.
11: Yeah, that's not a good ad. They shouldn't have that adjective for
5: greasy.
11: Yeah.
9: Well, another birthday we missed in 1878. Who can forget about Upton Sinclair's birthday?
12: Yes.
9: Wrote that Billy Joel song, Upton Girl.
12: She reads the jungle and she loves it.
9: Yeah, by the way, the jungle, not as to be distinguished from the Jungle Book. The jungle, if you read the jungle, you're not going to eat another hot dog for a while. Now, this is interesting. Sophia Loren was born in 1934. Her full name is Sophia Costanza Brigida Villani Cislione.
10: Whoa.
9: Pretty nice.
11: Yeah.
9: Costanza in there. It's spelled, I think it's spelled the same way as
11: George?
9: Jerry's buddy.
11: George Costanza?
9: Yeah, I think so. George R.R. Martin, happy birthday, 1948, the Game of Thrones guy. That next book should be out by the time he's dead.
12: Him? So in 2 days' time, essentially, two or 3 days' time, H.G. Wells, Tolkien, King, and George R.R. Martin. Somebody should study what the hell. Huh.
5: No kidding.
10: Was in the universe at that.
12: Or in September, whatever's.
11: It's a creepy month, apparently.
9: On 1970, Jim Morrison found guilty of indecent exposure after allegedly exposing himself at a concert in Miami. Is there such a thing as decent exposure?
12: Yeah, yeah. Have you seen that latest Sydney Sweeney ad?
9: Okay, I'm just wondering. And then a couple other quick things. Jeremy Irons, born in 1947.
12: Jeremy Irons.
10: Very.
9: You know that he plays golf all the time with James Woods and Adam Driver.
12: That's right. They have a tree. They have a trio.
11: Oh, my God.
10: Is that right? I wish I could think of a name of the last name. Putter.
9: Like Steve Golfcart. Anybody last name? Mr. T would have been the way to finish that.
10: Mr. T. Yes.
5: Mr. T.
10: Yes.
5: Right there, Tom.
10: Now it's comedy.
9: I just thought of it. Oh, God.
10: Nice.
9: Sorry. And lastly, Nile Rodgers, born in this date in 1952, the great musician.
12: Bad Company?
9: No, that's Paul Rodgers.
10: Chic?
9: He's the guy. Yeah, Chic. He wrote Let's Dance with David Bowie.
12: Let's Dance.
9: He's written a bunch of stuff. He wrote Like a Virgin.
12: Oh, he did?
9: Yeah, presenting that to Madonna had to be rather a humorous exchange.
12: Yeah,
9: Madonna, I'd like you to sing Like a Virgin. Would you mind getting that man off of you while we have time to...
11: She was a virgin once.
9: Okay. Wow. One more for you, Josh. You'll know who this is. Jim Abbott, born in 67.
12: The one-armed pitcher.
9: Yeah.
12: MLB pitcher. Amazing.
9: Mm-hmm. Yeah. He was a lefty, not by choice.
10: He would pitch the ball, hold the glove on his unhanded arm,
12: yeah.
10: Throw the ball, then slip it onto his hand. The ball was in there.
9: Amazing.
10: Yeah,
9: in the
10: air.
9: Amazing.
11: What?
10: It was amazing.
11: Wow.
12: He really did. Yeah, it was crazy.
9: Yeah. Okay, one more thing. I'm sorry. In 1796, George Washington gave his farewell address as president. I'm sure you're aware of that.
12: Oh, yeah. And then he got on the helicopter and he threw the peace signs. Yeah.
10: He did say peace out at the end of his speech, though. Yeah.
9: But famously, his last words were, "Suck up, bitches." Which is
12: suck up.
10: wait a minute.
5: You got your own thing wrong.
10: What do you think?
12: Suck up.
10: What
12: bitches.
10: Is he trying to say?
5: I don't know.
10: Suck up, bitches.
12: Well, can you tell us what you're trying to say?
10: I'm going to start using suck up, bitches all the time. Yeah. Now.
9: Well, that's George Washington did it.
11: Really?
10: Suck up, bitches.
9: Okay, Christy, what have you got over there?
10: I'm out of here.
11: Toys R Us has announced it's opening 120 standalone stores this holiday season. The new stores expand the brand's existing U.S. retail footprint, which includes 40 standalone stores and Toys R Us shops inside Macy's stores across the country. Select location will also feature candy shops and cafes. The move comes 10 years after the toy retailer filed for bankruptcy and closed its stores nationwide.
9: Are these kind of like those Halloween things? Are these
12: spirits?
9: Are these stores that take up former retail locations temporarily?
11: I don't know. Could be.
9: That's what it sounds like.
12: Were they able to get Jeffrey the giraffe out of rehab?
11: I hope so.
9: Poor Jeffrey.
12: He's been having a tough go.
11: 10 years out of work. It's a long time.
9: He's calling himself
10: Jeffrey the giraffe. That was his name, Josh,
9: of course. With a G.
10: I bet they had guys dressed up like Jeffrey at all the stores. They probably have it for this, the big opening.
12: I hope so.
9: Wasn't he Jeffrey with a G?
11: Yes.
9: The fancy Jeffrey?
11: G-E-O-F-F.
9: But Toys R Us.
12: Mm-hmm. Right.
9: Are there other stores that do that?
13: Use the R?
10: Like Pots and Pans R Us?
9: No, like just the middle letter. Isn't like Ladies B Shop?
12: What about Kit and Caboodle? Is that
9: is it again?
10: To hear what
12: I don't know.
11: Kit in, yeah. It's
10: hey Josh.
12: In
11: Kit in.
10: His example was Ladies B Shopping.
12: Oh, no. I missed it. I'm sorry.
9: No, it's bitches B Shopping.
13: Suck up,
12: you know.
10: Suck up, bitches.
9: Bitches be shopping.
10: Why ain't you out shopping?
12: That might as well be the name of the mall. That,
10: yeah, I know. I won't go with it. Not even for
12: although it should be bitches be shopping. I think.
11: Really. Oh boy.
10: Bitches be shopping. Okay, well, we need to take a break.
11: Yeah, we do.
10: Suck up, bitches.
12: Suck up.
10: Suck it up.
9: Time now to
12: suck up, bitches.
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0: 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We have, what do you do when you desperately have to go to the bathroom in Texas? Well, we're going to find out one way. You'll get to a bathroom, all right. It'll be in the county jail, but we'll tell you about how that happened. These are the O'Reilly Auto Parts Studios. 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
14: Good morning, I'm Bill Murray in the WECT Newsroom with headlines. Pender County asking to hear from residents to help improve health records across the community. You're invited to participate in a short community health survey now through October 31st. The feedback will be used to identify local needs, guide health improvement efforts. We've got a link to the survey inside this story on our website. Another remote learning day now for Hoggard High. Thanks to mold, crews are still cleaning and testing buildings across campus. The goal is to have the cafeteria open tomorrow when students are slated to be back in class. The science building, two other classrooms still need about two more weeks of work before being given the okay. Temps in the 80s today through much of the work week. Grace Conaway says the rain chances ramping up into the weekend. Her updated forecast first on the WECT weather app. And Tropical Storm Hannah has formed with winds of more than 45 miles an hour. It's way out in the Atlantic, moving in the opposite direction, so no direct threat this week. From the WECT and Fox Wilmington studios, I'm Bill Murray.
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19: The eastbound side of the causeway is moving well out of Leland. You'll find that in pretty good shape all the way toward the Cape Fear Memorial Bridge. And if 421 is along your travels, that's up to speed as well from the causeway toward the Isabel Holmes Bridge. We're at Dixon, right now traffic.
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0: ECT weather app. And Tropical Storm Hanna has formed with winds of more than 45 miles an hour. It's way out in the Atlantic, moving in the opposite direction, so no direct threat this week. 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
6: There are delays on 17 in Brunswick County that are getting heavier going northbound near Old Waterford Way. Beyond that, you're trouble-free toward the causeway. The causeway east out of Leyland, there's jammed up traffic that begins where traffic gets on from northbound 17. That takes you toward the Cape Fear Memorial Bridge.
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10: Happy Tuesday, everyone. It's going to be a gorgeous day across the Cape Fear. A chillier morning, temperatures in the lower 60s, but by this afternoon, highs peaking into the mid-80s. No need to worry about that umbrella because that sun is taking center stage all day long, and that gorgeous weather pattern continues throughout most of the week until weekend rain arrives. From the WECT First Alert Forecast Center, I'm meteorologist Grace Conaway.
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9: Good morning, I'm Bill Murray in the WECT Newsroom with headlines. Pender County asking to hear from residents to help improve health records across the community. You're invited to participate in a short community health survey now through October 31st. The feedback will be used to identify local needs, guide health improvement efforts. We've got a link to the survey inside this story on our website. Another remote learning day now for Hoggard High, thanks to mold. Crews are still cleaning and testing buildings across campus. The goal is to have the cafeteria open tomorrow when students are slated to be back in class. The science building, two other classrooms still need about two more weeks of work before being given the okay. Temps in the 80s today through much of the work week. Grace Conaway says the rain chances ramping up into the weekend. Her updated forecast first on the WECT weather app. And Tropical Storm Hannah has formed with winds of more than 45 miles an hour. It's way out in the Atlantic, moving in the opposite direction, so no direct threat this week. From the WECT and Fox Wilmington studios, I'm Bill Murray.
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14: There is some partial good news on the causeway. There were two separate accidents eastbound between Belleville and 421. They've been cleared out of the roadway. However, there is still a very heavy backup along that entire stretch, and that continues onto the inbound span of the Cape Fear Memorial Bridge as well.
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18: Cape Fear weather from the Cumulus Media Weather Center.
19: Happy Tuesday, everyone. It's going to be a gorgeous day across the Cape Fear. A chillier morning, temperatures in the lower 60s, but by this afternoon, highs peaking into the mid-80s. No need to worry about that umbrella because that sun is taking center stage all day long, and that gorgeous weather pattern continues throughout most of the week until weekend rain arrives. From the WECT First Alert Forecast Center, I'm meteorologist Grace Conaway.
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14: Happy Tuesday, everyone. It's going to be a gorgeous day across the Cape Fear. A chillier morning, temperatures in the lower 60s, but by this afternoon, highs peaking into the mid 80s. No need to worry about that umbrella because that sun is taking center stage all day long, and that gorgeous weather pattern continues throughout most of the week until weekend rain arrives. From the WECT First Alert Forecast Center, I'm meteorologist Grace Conaway.
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0: off of Pyromania, Def Leppard, who's got a documentary coming. Long live Def Leppard, a complete and all-access account of the epic journey the band's taken from its humble beginnings in the UK to a global fandom that continues today. So much to be covered in this documentary, including the two devastating chapters, Rick Allen's life-altering accident, which cost him his arm, and the loss of Steve Clark. Long live Def Leppard, coming to theaters in early 2027. 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

0: The Giles and Love stinks on a Tuesday. It's Mackenzie. The wild card matchup games start at today. Best of three game series. So stressful for players and for fans whose teams are in the wild card playoffs. Kick things off. The Phillies at the Braves. The White Sox at Astros. Red Sox at Yankees. And wrapping things up for the day, the Cubs at San Diego playing the Padres. All the games are on NBC and Peacock today.
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6: Happy Tuesday, everyone. It's going to be a gorgeous day across the Cape Fear. A chillier morning, temperatures in the lower 60s, but by this afternoon, highs peaking into the mid-80s. No need to worry about that umbrella because that sun is taking center stage all day long, and that gorgeous weather pattern continues throughout most of the week until weekend rain arrives. From the WECT First Alert Forecast Center, I'm meteorologist Grace Conaway.

0: Time for another round of Who Are You? Are you like a scorpion? No one like you. Or are you more like a barracuda?
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Black Crowes, and she talks to Angels and Gimme Shelter, the Rolling Stones opening track off of Let It Bleed, the song written by Mick and Keith, and the recording sessions for that one at Olympic Studios in London. Brian Jones absent for those recording sessions. Today, back in 63, the Stones began their first British tour at the New Victoria Theatre in London. 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

0: Long is shot from Guns N' Roses. November rain on this Tuesday. It's Mackenzie. The MLB playoffs begin today, and unlike the regular season, they do not use that ghost runner rule in extra innings, which I absolutely hate. I wish they would just get rid of that altogether. So instead, extra innings are played under traditional rules until a team wins. So if there's extra innings, there's not going to be an automatic runner on second base to start the inning. The game one of each of the four wild card series scheduled for today, and if necessary, decisive game three of the series will be played on Thursday.
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0: Red Rider with Lunatic Fringe and Black Sabbath, Iron Man, back to the beginning in theaters starting October 28th. Ozzy and Black Sabbath back to the beginning. 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
5: 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Whether it's Facebook, Instagram,

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11: For your Tuesday afternoon, you can expect sunny and fair skies with highs in the mid-80s. Tonight, things will cool down into the brisk middle 60s, and Wednesday and Thursday both carry the same weather pattern, making it a great week to spend some time outside before a fall front moves in, bringing rain along with it for your weekend. From the WECT First Alert Forecast Center, I'm meteorologist Grace Conaway.
12: 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Ready? Okay, well, never mind. Maybe we'll try that again later. How about we just play another song again? 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

CCR with Fortunate Son. It's Mackenzie Dennis Haskins, the actor best known for playing Principal Richard Belding on Saved by the Bell from 89 to 93. Sadly passed away, no cause given. Dennis Haskins, Saved by the Bell, Dukes of Hazzard, How I Met Your Mother, so many other shows, The West Wing, passing at the age of 75.

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And now, our pledge to you. We will be thoughtful with our song choices. We will play these songs in perpetuity. And we will assume you are always listening. If you agree with these terms, then please turn it up. 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

0: The band that needs a song called Why Can't We All Just Get Along. There's Van Halen, Why Can't This Be Love? Also heard Steely Dan and All She Wants to Do Is Dance. Don Henley without the Eagles. Speaking of the Eagles, got killed by the Bears last night for Monday Night Football 27-7. Thursday Night Football, Amazon Prime. It'll be the Steelers and the Browns.
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0: 94.5 The Hawk, the Port City's classic rock in excess, what you need, and Pink Floyd off the Dark Side. Time today, 87, their 13th album, Momentary Lapse of Reason, was on the UK chart. That shoot for the album cover involves so much, dragging 800 hospital beds onto a beach, and then rain interrupted, so the beds had to come off, and then they had to repeat the exercise 2 weeks later. The photographer won a gold award for the image, which took about 2 weeks to create. 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
17: 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Text

0: fair skies with highs in the mid-80s. Tonight, things will cool down into the brisk middle 60s, and Wednesday and Thursday both carry the same weather pattern, making it a great week to spend some time outside before a fall front moves in, bringing rain along with it for your weekend. From the WECT First Alert Forecast Center, I'm meteorologist Grace Conaway.
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Stone Temple Pilots with Interstate Love Song. That's off of their second album. Purple, STP releasing their debut album today back in 92. The debut album, Core, which sold over 8 million copies in the U.S. It's Mackenzie. And speaking of millions, the drawing for the Mega Millions jackpot is tonight. That jackpot sitting at about 300 million right now. The cash value, 124.1 mil. Sounds good to me.

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And we've got a whole lot of lead. 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

0: No More Tears and Ozzy, you're wrapping up a set, which included Sting Without the Police. If you love somebody, set them free. The Police on this day, 79, had their first UK number one single with Message in a Bottle from Regatta de Blanc, their third top 20 hits, the first single from that album. It also topped the charts in Ireland, went to number 5 in Australia, popular in the UK, of course, only went to number 74 in the US. How's that possible? 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
0: So Mackenzie The Hawk welcomes the Doobie Brothers to Live Oak Bank Pavilion next Thursday, the 6th week from this Thursday. I'm going to win a pair of tickets to see the show at 945 The Hawk Radio.

0: Love Song and Tesla on the road with Motley Crue and Extreme, the return of the Carnival of Sins tour, which actually wrapped up on Saturday. Extreme was doing more than words, and I guess Tommy Lee and John 5 decided to make an unexpected appearance. Few laughs at their tour mates' expense. 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

first track from Houses of the Holy to be offered for radio play. Dance and Days from Houses of the Holy, Led Zeppelin. Today, 71. On the last night of their first ever Japanese tour, Zeppelin appeared at the Osaka Festival Hall. Near the end of the set, they played a medley of songs during an extended version of Whole Lotta Love, including Let That Boy Boogie, I Gotta Know, Twist and Shout, Fortune Teller, Good Times, Bad Times, and You Shook Me.

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0: Billy Idol White Wedding. Probably was a nice day for these people, but not anymore. Saw this on the news last night. It's also in the paper. Highly venomous Gaboon viper snake, a native to Africa, is loose in a residential neighborhood. Police advising residents to stay away and report sightings. I'd be moving away until the snake was found. About 4 to 5 feet long, spotted in a tree. And hard to find because it really camouflages itself with the leaves. It's got some horns. It's pretty scary. Highly venomous. Not sure who owns it, how it got loose, but hopefully they find it. 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
0: It's Mackenzie with the Marshall. Tucker Band heard it in a love song.

0: 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The first baseball game ever broadcast on TV took place between the Brooklyn Dodgers and the Philadelphia Eagles. That was August 26th, 1939. I can't imagine not watching baseball on TV. I wouldn't survive. It's Mackenzie. 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

Long shot from Metallica's Nothing Else Matters. They're getting ready to launch their immersive Life Burns Faster residency at the Sphere in Vegas. 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I told somebody about it, and he said, that's going to be loud. 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And the band is following with their No Repeat Weekends too. 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It's Mackenzie. I'm out. Have a great Tuesday.

0: from Mr. Floyd. Will you accept the charge from the United States? Calling, are we reaching? So you can hang it up. And it's a man answering.
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We just found out that aliens have been receiving our radio signal for years, which means they've been listening to rock and roll for some time now. That's how we know they're cool. 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

Austin with Don't Look Back. Dan here. And in a few minutes, I want to tell you about a legendary band that continues to have big news breaking. I'll tell you about that in a few minutes. Right now, it's Pete Townsend. Let My Love Open the Door.

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0: U2 and One, and it looks like we're going to be hearing a lot more from U2 in the near future here. So they just announced their first new studio album in 9 years called Carnival de Luz, which arrives in November. And they celebrated their 50th anniversary on Friday. And there's pretty credible reports that the band is planning a world tour for 2027. And the band themselves have said once their new album comes out, they would like to tour. So I would expect that announcement is forthcoming. So a lot to look forward to for U2 fans.
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13: You got to get Patrick Mahomes. He's right up here. Like, he talks really fast, and he's got a little bit of the Kermit the Frog thing going on a little bit, but he's just really excited to be there playing. It's Bob and Tom Show. You know, you'll grow up listening to this Bob and Tom Show. Like, I'm not going to let my kids listen to it, probably, but like, I think it's a really good time. 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

0: Joe Walsh with All Night Long. And Major League Baseball's playoffs are underway. I hope we have playoffs next year because there's a labor kerfuffle going on between the owners and the players. The owners want a salary cap. Players say absolutely not. And the last time we had an extended lockout slash strike was in the 90s. I was 12 years old, and I just went into mourning. I was so sad. I would watch the movie Field of Dreams. There was that speech by Terrence Mann where he'd say, "People will come, Ray. The one constant through all the years, Ray, has been baseball." I would watch that and I would sadly shake my head.
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1: 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Must be at least 18 years old to enter to win and have not won a prize in the last 30 calendar days from 94.5 The Hawk.
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24: Faced with complex challenges, there are people who come to

Eddie Money with Baby Hold On. And do you ever duet with your pet? A new survey finds that 50% of pet owners sing to or with their pet, which is something I don't believe I've ever done. I'm not sure if my dogs had a great sense of harmony or melody either. I never tried, though. I never called over my dog, like, come here, girl. I'll take the low note. You hit the high one and a one and a two.

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Guns N' Roses with Paradise City, Dan here. And Disney's doing another reboot, it seems, with a director you might not expect. I'll tell you about that in a few minutes. Right now, it's Alice Cooper. No more Mr. Nice Guy.

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0: 38 special with Hold On Loosely. And Disney is exploring a reboot of Sleeping Beauty with director Dan Trachtenberg. He's the guy who did Prey and Predator Badlands. So this guy's going from sci-fi horror to Sleeping Beauty. I wonder if he's going to do Sleeping Beauty as sci-fi horror. Instead of waking up with a kiss, she wakes up as a zombie trying to eat the prince's brains or something. I got to say, though, I don't know about Disney with these reboots. They haven't really done well recently. The Snow White one, the Moana one, not exactly setting the box office on fire.
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10: In Brunswick County, watch out for the accident. It's on 17 southbound at Old Waterford Way. There's a backup that begins off of the causeway and continues toward that point. There is a collision to watch out for on Carolina Beach Road. It's going southbound out of downtown. It's at Parkway.
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0: Pat Benatar with Love is a Battlefield on 94.5 The Hawk, the Port City's classic rock. And there's a new online scam you should probably know about. I hate those things. But apparently there's malicious ads that are being distributed through Google Ads that go full screen and hide your cursor. So it looks like your computer is locked up. And then it puts up a bogus tech support number. But your computer is not actually locked, according to the experts. They say if you hold down the escape key for a few seconds, usually you can break out of full screen mode and go about your day. I hate those scams. Here's something I love. 94.5 The Hawk has given you the chance to be one of $5,000 winners with the Fall Fun Contest. 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
21: On Oleander, there's a collision eastbound after College Road. There are some heavy delays in both directions. In Brunswick County, cleanup continues for a collision on 17th southbound at Old Waterford Way. It's causing a backup off the causeway toward that point. We're Dixon, right now.
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23: Have you seen how much your electric bill jumped this month? Between the heat

0: similar to that of today, lower and middle 80s, and the mid 80s continue on for your Thursday. A low chance for a stray shower or storm. From the WECT First Alert Forecast Center, I'm Gabe Ross.
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Soundgarden with Black Hole Sun, and Soundgarden released the official video of their NFL season opener halftime performance. So this was back September 9th at Lumen Field, where Soundgarden performed with Pretty Reckless singer Taylor Momsen, taking the place of Chris Cornell for that performance. And it wasn't really shown much on TV, but now apparently you can watch the entire thing as Soundgarden put out an official video. So if you're a Soundgarden fan, you can check that out online.

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They state that if this rock and roll does any damage, we are not responsible. There's other stuff in there too, yada yada, whatever, just sign it. 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

Tom Petty with American Girl. Dan here. And in a few minutes, I want to tell you about a TV show that apparently is a massive hit. Right now, Scorpions, Still Loving You.

0: Green Day and When I Come Around. Prime Video claims that their show Reacher drew 66 million viewers worldwide for season 4 in its first 28 days. Although those numbers come from Prime Video, so I don't know if I trust it. And they used to do the viewing minutes. Remember that Netflix and Prime Video? They would say, oh, we had 11 billion minutes of viewing for Stranger Things Season 2. I always wondered, how do they actually calculate that? 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
10: College Road, that's pretty slow northbound. A delay begins near Holly Tree Road and does continue on or off to and past MLK. There's a brief delay again as you head in toward North Chase Parkway, and you'll slow again right around Blue Clay Road. Britt Dixon, right now.
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0: Van Halen with Oh Pretty Woman. And that's a song with David Lee Roth. But former lead singer Sammy Hagar and Alex Van Halen, the drummer, continued to not get along. So just recently, Hagar accused Alex Van Halen of, I guess, neglecting the legacy of Van Halen by and large ignoring the Van Hagar era, which does seem to be true. And we do know that Alex Van Halen is not a fan of Sammy Hagar. He called him an idiot like 2 weeks ago in the press. So those guys continue to not be buddies. They ain't chums.
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3: There is a heavy backup on Market Street, northbound out of downtown, briefly near MLK, then again approaching Military Cutoff. After that, in Pender County, 17 is crawling out of Porter's Neck from Sidbury Road toward 210 and toward Hampstead. Predicts it right now.
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8: Another copy and paste forecast for your Tuesday night. Look for clear or mostly clear skies. A chance for some fog first thing in the morning. And overnight lows, mainly in the lower 60s. A few of those 50s possible inland. Sunny or mostly sunny for your Wednesday. And highs very similar to that of today. Lower and middle 80s. And the mid 80s continue on for your Thursday. A low chance for a stray shower or storm. From the WECT First Alert Forecast Center, I'm Gabe Ross.
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Supertramp with Goodbye Stranger. And as you know, today's National Coffee Day. I have a love-hate relationship with coffee because I'll get to the point where I drink way too much, and if I don't have 3 cups every morning, I start to get a headache. And then that'll annoy me, and I'll say I'm beholden to nothing, including the coffee bean. Then I'll swear off of it. Then 6 months later, I'll forget and say, yeah, a cup of coffee sounds good. And then within a couple weeks, I'm back to where I was, like 4 cups of coffee every morning. It's a vicious cycle with me and the coffee.

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Warning. Our music can still put a little rock and roll in your step. So let's be careful out there, shall we? Classic Rock 94.5, The Hawk.

Guns N' Roses with Sweet Child of Mine. Dan here. And in a few minutes, I want to tell you about a musician who's still sidelined with an injury as far as we know. Right now, it's Queen and You're My Best Friend.

0: Joan Jett and the Blackhearts with Do You Want to Touch Me? And last we heard about Joan Jett, she's recovering from surgery. So Joan Jett's team in early August revealed that she had undergone orthopedic surgery for a fractured vertebrae after a recent injury. Understandably, they canceled her concert appearances for September. And they said that she is looking forward to performing for many years to come, Joan Jett, but they don't have any timetable on that so far. Progressive Insurance. 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
0: Hey, it's Dan. I hope you're having a great Tuesday. Right now, it's Peter Frampton. Show me the way.

0: Brian Adams and Run to You on 94.5 The Hawk, the Port City's classic rock. 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
21: Another copy and paste forecast for your Tuesday night. Look for clear or mostly clear skies. A chance for some fog first thing in the morning. And overnight lows, mainly in the lower 60s. A few of those 50s possible inland. Sunny or mostly sunny for your Wednesday. And highs very similar to that of today. Lower and middle 80s. And the mid 80s continue on for your Thursday. A low chance for a stray shower or storm. From the WECT First Alert Forecast Center, I'm Gabe Ross.
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Collective soul and shine. Sad story in showbiz, Mr. Belding passed away. Actor Dennis Haskins, best known as Mr. Belding from Saved by the Bell, passed away at the age of 75, according to his agent. It's very sad. I used to watch that show every day when I was about 12. In fact, my first celebrity crush was on Kelly Kapowski from Saved by the Bell, as played by Tiffany Amber Thiessen. I think I still have a crush on her, by the way. She popped up in my social media feed the other day, and I was like, oh, Kelly Kapowski. I've had that crush for 30-some-odd years.

Time for another round of Who Are You? Are you paranoid? Or are you comfortably numb? Doesn't matter. Either way, rock and roll's got you covered. 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
1: The best part of the day begins now. It's time to get your rock on. With Steve Gorman and April Rose. It's Steve Gorman Rocks. Welcome to the show.
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0: ZZ Top with Legs on Steve Gorman Rocks. Very glad to be with you. April Rose, Billy Gibbons said he wrote the song after he saw a woman walking down Sunset Strip in the rain, and by the time he turned his car around to ask her if she had needed a ride, she'd disappeared because she was walking so fast, and he thought, she's got legs and she knows how to use them.
1: Did you just make that up?
0: I did not make that up, but it begs the question, are you a fast walker? You've got long legs.
1: I'm a fast walker. Here's what I wanted to ask you. I hear guys once in a while talking about calves, man calves. Like if a dude has some serious calves, guys bring that, like girls, we don't look at your calves. And I hear guys say like, oh, did you see his calves? Like that's a body part that you guys point out in each other. And I just find it fascinating.
0: I only point that out for the freakdom of it. If I see a guy with huge calves, I just
1: think
0: to
1: myself. But you point it out, see?
0: Well, no, it's I won't point it out like I'm impressed. I'm more like scandalized. I'm terrorized. If I close my eyes at night and I see a big, hairy, muscular calf, that's worse than like, you know, a plane crash dream.
1: Okay, so I see where this is going.
0: Yeah, I don't know. I'm not your average guy. If I see a dude who's muscular, I usually assume he's just really, really, really struggling. And the interior life is lacking something. So he's making it up with muscles.
1: Yeah, compensating with big calves.

0: Pearl Jam from the debut album 10, released in September of 1991 with the song Even Flow on Steve Gorman Rocks. Pearl Jam still going at it. They just played their first shows in quite a while over the weekend in California. And for the first time since 1997, they had a drummer not named Matt Cameron on the kit. No word yet if this is the official replacement or if he was just filling in, although it seems like he was just filling in. Abe Laboriel Jr. took the stage with Pearl Jam. You've probably seen him, whether you know his name or not, because since 2001, Abe Laboriel Jr. has been Paul McCartney's drummer. A great drummer and a great singer as well. An all-around fantastic dude, and it was a thrill to see him on stage with Pearl Jam. To be Paul McCartney's drummer is one of the more special gigs you could ever hope to have as a working drummer. But to be a drummer in Pearl Jam means you're actually in a band. You're not in someone's band, you're in the band. Different mindset, different opportunities, same great drummer. I saw clips online and I thought to myself, it feels like he's been playing with the band for years. Abe is a great guy and I'm thrilled to see him up there with one of the great bands.
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Van Halen with Right Now on Steve Gorman Rocks. 38 Special came out of Jacksonville, Florida in the wake of the Lynyrd Skynyrd tragedy. Brother Donnie Van Zandt, younger brother of Ronnie Van Zandt, put his own band together, and they had quite a run. One of the biggest early hits right here, Hold On Loosely.

hold on loosely from Jacksonville's 38 special. In the early 70s, there was a band from Jacksonville, Florida, known as Lynyrd Skynyrd. And there was a band from Gainesville, Florida, known as Mudcrutch. And the two bands used to open for each other. Skynyrd would go to Gainesville and play with Mudcrutch. Mudcrutch would go to Jacksonville and open for Skynyrd. They were friends, not rivals at all. Friendly bands from the same region, but not the same exact scene, looking out for each other. Both bands hit it big time. Skynyrd stayed in Jacksonville, got a record deal. The rest was history. Mudcrutch moved to Los Angeles, rebranded themselves Tom Petty and the Heartbreakers, and again, the rest was history. They may have lived in L.A., but they never lost those Southern accents. And in fact, their 1995 album, called Southern Accents, brought a new sound to the band. Not just a sitar, but an entire new wave presentation for one of their most iconic hits, Don't Come Around Here No More.

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2: 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Now, John's best friend is having some serious relationship issues, okay? He keeps asking John for advice, says he's going to follow it, but then does the exact opposite, okay? John says his friend takes up like 2 hours of his day, doesn't even follow the advice. He wants to be a good friend, but he feels like this relationship is ruining their friendship. Steve, what should he do?
3: 2 hours a day listening to him moan and whine and ask your advice is hard enough. But then if he doesn't follow your advice, yeah, I totally get it. This will deteriorate a friendship pretty quickly. I think John's best bet, if he's doing the exact opposite of everything I advise, from now on, start advising the opposite of what you would do.
2: Oh, that's good.
3: Just see what would happen. Like, if your advice is going to be, just call her 7 times a day, then instead of saying that, tell him, never call her again. Just wait 7 days to call her. Or whatever the situation is. Give the opposite advice of what you think is the thing to do, and then see if he continues to take your opposite advice. And then if he does, well, you're still kind of screwed, but at least you're having some fun.
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16: You got to get Patrick Mahomes. He's right up here. 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It's Bob and Tom Show. 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

Soundgarden, Black Hole Sun on Steve Gorman Rocks from the Super Unknown album. Soundgarden will never fly again. Chris Cornell's death certainly put an end to that. But the band is releasing new music, music they were working on with Cornell at the time he died. The record will be released. The band will be celebrated and acknowledged and honored forever. This is one of the great bands, not from Seattle, not from the grunge era, one of the great American rock bands there ever was. I can remember hearing the band Soundgarden for the first time. That sound jumping out of the speakers, making me think, what am I listening to? It was this classic hybrid. You could tell there was a punk spirit, but you could tell these were kids that grew up listening to Sabbath and Led Zeppelin and Deep Purple. The 70s classic rock, the 80s punk ethos mixed and matched perfectly with a new sound. That was Soundgarden.

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